0: 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Don't change this dial because you're going to hear some great, great music. Great music during this Black Music Month right here on this station. So until the next edition of the new Donnie McClurkin Show, know that I love you and I want you to walk in the favor of God. Have a great day. 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
4: 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Say it again. You are good, and your mercy endures forever. Now come on, clap your hands and shout if you believe it tonight.

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1: In the presence of the Lord, there's fullness of joy. Yeah, joy everlasting. And the joy of the Lord, that is our strength. Amen. I'm Kim Harper Johnson, keeping you company on this happy Sunday. Got Greg O'Quinn. I told the storm to move in the mighty and matchless name of Jesus. Hallelujah.

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Hey, it's Kim Harper Johnson. 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

We're Jackson's Inspiration Station, 95.5 Hallelujah FM, and online at hallelujah955.com. The Lord is my portion, says my soul. Yes, 99 and a half won't do. It's got to be 100% sold out to Jesus. I'm Kim Harper Johnson. I pray that all is well with you and yours. If you're traveling tonight, we're praying for traveling grace and mercy in the name of Jesus. Be careful, be safe. Here are the Tommies. I tried them. And I know him. So

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1: God's grace is sufficient. Hallelujah. Kim Harper Johnson with you. Happy sun, yay. And listen, high temperatures are expected in several cities throughout the country. So be mindful in extreme heat conditions. Stay hydrated. Yeah, drink plenty of water before you even feel thirsty. Just sip fluids throughout the day and supplement with sports drinks, you know, to replace lost electrolytes. And just be mindful of those things, you know, so we stay hydrated and keep cool. Yeah, it's been a summer for real. I've been feeling the heat. We've got Lachey Knox, Ernest Pugh right there.
2: I asked my big brother to come and help me with this. Ladies and gentlemen.

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2: 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This is Randy Bell. This week on Community Heartbeat, we'll talk about disease control in Mississippi with the state epidemiologist. Back with Dr. Renee Dotson in a moment.
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2: Welcome back to Community Heartbeat. I'm joined today by Dr. Renee Dotson, who serves as state epidemiologist for the Mississippi State Health Department. Dr. Dotson, welcome. We're going to be talking about an increasing number of West Nile virus cases in a moment. We're also going to look back at the flu season. But let's start out with the outbreak that's gotten nationwide attention in recent weeks.
3: It's cyclosporiasis. It's caused by a microscopic parasite known as cyclospora. It's been around a while. People get infected with it by consuming food or water that has been contaminated with the parasite. So the take-home message here, that is not spread from person to person, but it is spread by the person directly ingesting the parasite itself.
2: So what's the latest number of confirmed cases in Mississippi?
3: We have a total of 10 cases, none of which have been linked to the nationwide outbreak in the other 9 states.
2: Now, I know the first cases were kind of spread out across the state in a number of different public health districts. I don't know that you've moved to the point where you're identifying specific counties where there's a case confirmed.
3: We have district data, which is 3, 6, 8, and 9 are the districts that we've had cases in. So in 3, that's the Delta County, 6 is central Mississippi, and 8 or 9 are closer to the coast. But kind of all over the state, not necessarily concentrated in one place.
2: So have any of our cases resulted in hospitalizations?
3: No, we have not had any hospitalizations as a result of our cases.
2: But at the same time, I guess these people were feeling ill enough to go to a doctor. Otherwise, we wouldn't have a test done and know that they have it.
3: Correct. And usually the thing that prompts people to go to the doctor is that the diarrhea is prolonged. You know, it happens over a long period of time and it's unrelenting. Also, we have more comprehensive GI tests when you go to get your stool tested. They have what's called a panel now, so a biofire panel that picks up some of that. But with the recent outbreaks, I think there's also a heightened awareness to test for cyclospora as well, particularly after a prolonged case of diarrhea.
2: As we mentioned, the cases that have been confirmed so far are spread out across Mississippi all the way from the Delta to the coast. But I'm wondering if you've been able to determine any sort of commonalities among the Mississippi cases, trying to track perhaps the source of what's happening here.
3: We have not identified any commonalities as of yet that we can just really pinpoint, you know, that all of the cases had or one thing that they all ingested or places they all ingested things. So we have not been able to identify that commonality, nor have we been able to tie any of these cases to the multi-state outbreak.
2: Since you don't have any suspected source, you sort of go back to the general ideas of the types of things typically that tend to result in these kinds of outbreaks.
3: We follow the CDC and the FDA guidance, of course, and they're cautioning about iceberg lettuce and pre-washed lettuce products, as well as some other herbs like cilantro and that sort of thing. So we encourage washing all of your produce, fruits and vegetables and herbs like that. We are also suggesting that people shop local, to use locally sourced produce and products that are not a part of a nationwide recall. It's a great way to boost our local farmers and our local economy. And it also appears to be a safer way to also keep people's anxiety down about those things. I'd love to be able to tell you this is the one thing you have to worry about and nothing else, but we have not been able to do that as yet.
2: Well, since this is an illness that we haven't been tracking in Mississippi until now, is it likely that this has been circulating in the state all along? It just hasn't been diagnosed, perhaps, because doctors weren't looking for it?
3: You're right. We don't really know what cyclosporiasis looks like in Mississippi because it has not been a reportable disease to us. So we don't know if the 10 cases that we have now are normal for us, because this is the part of the year when we start to see in other states where they start to see an uptick in the numbers anyway. So we don't know what it looks like in Mississippi, but we have taken steps to try to understand what it has looked like in the past. We've gone to the labs in the state who routinely run these panels, and we're asking them for retrospective data, meaning we're looking back a year ago to see how many cases they've had of cyclosporiasis, trying to figure out what the norm for Mississippi, what our baseline is, so that we can look at these cases that we're having now in that framework and have a better understanding of what we're seeing.
2: You touched on some of the precautions that you recommend with food preparation, the washing of the lettuce and the fruits and that sort of thing. But just for the individual, just some basic common sense stuff, washing your hands goes a long way toward preventing this illness and a lot of others.
3: I would like to add to that point, which is a very salient point that you make, is that washing your hands with soap and water, not necessarily just putting some hand sanitizer on your hands and thinking you've taken care of it, but actually washing them with soap and water. Definitely washing your fruits and vegetables. And even if it comes in packaging, especially if it comes in packaging that says triple washed, wash it again yourself. And, you know, just making sure that countertops and preparation surfaces are clean and that, you know, there's no contamination between dishes and that sort of thing. But just, as you say, usual routine common sense practices will go a long way.
2: While this particular illness we've been talking about hasn't been on the radar of most Mississippians until recently, this is the time of year that we certainly need to be taking steps to prevent another health concern. I'm talking about West Nile virus, which is spread by the bite of an infected mosquito. And I hesitate to call that a relatively new disease because, golly, it's been, what, 25, 30 years since our first cases. I believe it was 1999 when it burst on the scene, somewhere around there.
3: Yes, that sounds about right. But it's not new to us here, and thank goodness it has not been a very robust season thus far. You know, an ounce of prevention is worth a pound of cure. So some ways to protect yourself from mosquito bites is, first and foremost, trying to control the sources of mosquito breeding. So if you can take away the breeding grounds, such as areas where there are standing water, you know, if you have, after rain sometimes, we'll collect water in containers or old tires or any container that can be laying around and contain some water that would provide, and particularly this warm weather, an excellent breeding ground for mosquitoes. So we recommend emptying all of that out. You know, when you go outside, to use mosquito repellent. The FDA has, and the EPA has, a site that have approved repellents that will actually kill mosquitoes that carry the West Nile virus. Wearing long sleeve clothing. No one knows if the mosquito that bites them will have West Nile virus or not, but we do actually take some steps to try to have a bit more of a scientific look at that, as opposed to just hoping and praying and wishing. We actually do some testing of what we call mosquito pools. Our entomologists will trap at least 1 to 50 mosquitoes. Then they send those mosquitoes to the state public health lab. We test those mosquitoes to see if any of them have West Nile. So any one sample that we do will have up to 50 mosquitoes. And based on whether we call those hits, if there's one, that there are mosquitoes in those groupings that have West, that test positive for West Nile, then that heightens our suspicion about whether, usually after we find positive mosquitoes in a pool, we will have cases after that. So we do a little proactive work with the city in the areas where the mosquito pools have a positive hit. We then let that jurisdiction know that you've got mosquitoes that are carrying West Nile, and they can increase their spraying or whatever mosquito remediation things that they do in their area. So we aren't just hoping and praying and shooting in the dark. There are some preemptive measures that we do take to try to keep everyone safe from West Nile and to keep the spread down.
2: And typically the places where you do that testing are places that have had problems in the past. You know it was there, and it probably hasn't gone away. So there's a good likelihood you're going to find those positive mosquitoes.
3: And we test additional places, and it's also jurisdiction-specific, you know, what resources are available in those jurisdictions that they can do. But definitely we test areas that had known activity in the past. And also, we actually look at, when we do have a positive case, we map that area and we look at it in context of when we've had a positive mosquito pool, if they overlap, if the two overlap. And then that also increases our radar for other cases in that area, and also for enhanced spraying and remediation efforts in those areas.
2: You mentioned the West Nile virus season has gotten off to a relatively slow start, fortunately. We're recording this program on Wednesday. The last count I saw was 5 confirmed cases. I was also looking back at the CDC's website, and it shows that Mississippi has had, counting the ones this year, 1,600 West Nile cases since the disease was first diagnosed here in Mississippi. We've had years where we've had a lot of cases, and we've had some that we've had hardly any. It's sort of ingrained in this state. It's going to be there and probably never going to go away.
3: That's a true statement. I would agree with that statement, that it's probably never going away. But I think the take-home message for Mississippians is that it's not necessarily inevitable that you would get it. And we're not powerless as far as ways to prevent it and to keep you safe from getting it. So I think, you know, our surveillance techniques have been very helpful and helping us to put our resources in the places where they're going to be best used, i.e. in places where we know we have positive mosquitoes, and we spray in those areas so we're not just randomly shooting in the dark.
2: And I guess that's the one good thing about West Nile virus. If somehow you can protect yourself against mosquito bites, you're never going to get it. Last year, I believe we had 33 confirmed cases in Mississippi. Unfortunately, we had 5 deaths associated with the virus. Over the years, have we found that people who succumb to West Nile virus have typically underlying medical conditions of some sort?
3: Usually it's older individuals and people with several comorbidities that succumb to the West Nile virus. People with comorbidities, meaning hypertension, diabetes, any of the biggies, heart disease, but also the immunocompromised who have cancer or any of the inflammatory diseases, are all at increased risk. And so their bodies react differently to different types of pathogens. I would love to be able to give you the exact profile of someone who would get really, really sick with West Nile virus as opposed to someone who wouldn't be affected by it. But we have not been able to drill down into the data like that yet. But mostly in the immunocompromised and those who are most vulnerable, that's where we see the most severe cases.
2: On the other hand, we know of cases where younger, healthy individuals have gotten infected and had serious consequences as a result. So it's not just the older folks and the ones with those underlying medical conditions.
3: The main difference between the cases is the ones that we call neuroinvasive, which form a type of encephalitis, a brain type of inflammation, as opposed to the ones who do not have that. So the neuroinvasive disease component of it is more severe than just the regular ones who present with fever.
2: Another question is, what have we learned, if anything, about any immunity that a person might be able to build up in their bodies after being bitten by an infected mosquito, whether they show symptoms of West Nile and are confirmed as having it or not. You got to figure over the years, if you get bitten by a lot of mosquitoes, you may get the virus and be one of the lucky ones who shows no symptoms. Is there any thought that in the process, though, you are building up some immunity to a future infection?
3: I am not aware of any research that has been done on that concept, nor am I aware of any immunity over time for West Nile virus due to exposure from bites themselves. I think each bite is its own case, its own, you know, its own incident. And so we have not done any studies that show that there's an acquired immunity from having been exposed.
2: Talking with Dr. Renee Dotson, I want to switch now to

0: young children who are too young to get the vaccine to get vaccines themselves so that they're not going to spread that disease to the younger kids.
1: That is correct. And thank you for bringing that up. Actually, the Mississippi State Department of Health has what we call a grandparents campaign for that very reason, because a lot of the pertussis cases were happening in the very young who were not able to, who were not old enough to be vaccinated with the vaccine, so therefore were left unprepared to be able to fight it. And of course, they're not going out and going places, so it's usually being brought into them by a family member or a visitor. And so we wanted grandparents to give the gift of love and not the gift of vaccine-preventable diseases. So we came up with the grandparents package that is actually a set of seven or more vaccines that we recommend that grandparents have prior to, particularly in those who are welcoming newborns and other smaller children that are not old enough to be vaccinated.
0: I want to ask you finally about measles. We've seen outbreaks in other states. In terms of our vaccination rates here in Mississippi, how well are we prepared to fight off any sort of measles outbreak? Are we at a point or approaching a point where that becomes a real concern?
1: There's a lot in that question, so let's unpack it piece by piece. First and foremost, we have not diagnosed the case as measles in Mississippi. However, there are 45 jurisdictions in the U.S. that have reported measles cases, and our neighbors to the east in Alabama and to north of us in Tennessee and then southwest of us in Louisiana all have had diagnosed cases. Arkansas and Mississippi have not had diagnosed cases. Mississippi traditionally has enjoyed being at the top of the list as far as vaccination rates are concerned. We have traditionally held a 98% vaccination rate, which is excellent, 98 to 99%. We used to be number one in the nation. We've fallen to number three. In order for a community to be safe and have what's called herd immunity, the vaccination rate has to be 95%. Unfortunately, in Mississippi, we do have some pockets. We do have some areas who have fallen below the 95%. And that is concerning for us. And we're watching those areas very carefully, because we know that when the population immunity, the herd immunity falls below 95%, then the population is not completely protected. So that is concerning for us, and we are definitely watching those areas.
0: Dr. Renee Dotson, thanks for joining us today.
1: Thank you. Thank you for having me.
0: Back in a moment.
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0: 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We thank her for joining us. 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
21: 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Hey!

0: In the choir stand. Where is that? 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
1: In the choir stand. Where
0: is
1: that?
0: Hey!
1: In the choir stand.
0: Eddie, I want to go back to that. Gotta keep watching.
1: In the choir stand. Where is that?
0: 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One, two. And ready, you do it.

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1: And once again, it's on. Your man at Long is back with you once again. Welcome to the Sanctuary. I got birthday shouts coming up in a little bit. But first, Fred Hammond's with the Spirit of the Lord.
2: That's right, that's right. Put those hands together all over this place.

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1: Ron Carter, Ricky Dillon, open my eyes. Your brother Ed Long is back with you once again. It's The Sanctuary. Thanks for

0: 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Hey, it's your man Ed Long here. 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You plan on going out of town this summer? 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
1: Dante, my man Dante, he loves that cat. Spirituals fixing Jesus. All right, it's me, Ed Long, with you in the sanctuary. I've got Fred Hammond's Love Never Fails.

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1: Fred Hammond in the choir room right there. It's called Love Never Fails. I got Shirley Caesar's It's All Right, It's Okay on the way. We'll do Al Green, The Lord Will Make a Way Somehow. The Cardi Cortez is going to be in the mix too with Working on Me. All right, it's me, Ed Long. We are in the sanctuary. Thanks for being in here with me. Don't forget about the talk back feature on the iHeartRadio

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1: Ed Long is with you. 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The $1,000 blessing is coming your way. 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
1: There are some unwritten rules as we navigate through life. Yeah, we'll touch on a few in a little bit. Right now, Maverick City, this is Run to You.

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1: I really pray that you're having an awesome day. I want you to have a God day, all right? All right, it's Ed Long. We are in the sanctuary. I'm going to talk about this iHeartRadio app and one of the features that I love so much. We'll do it in a few. Right now, John P.

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Hey, it's Ed Long here. You know what? We're sending love from Monticello and Macomb and everywhere in between. Thanks for getting your praise on with us and making us your number one for gospel hits.

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1: 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If I told you that, would you believe me? 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

0: 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Hey, Ed Long is here. Thank you so much for taking the time to listen to us today.
1: Never would have made it.

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1: Reese Temple Choir with your boy Ed Long. We are here in the sanctuary. I got another strange but true story. I got to share this one with you. It's so crazy. Jason Nelson, come on, do this one. Made new.

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1: Anthony Evans, you're not finished. It's me, Ed Long, here with you. How you doing? Nope, I'm not finished. I'm just getting started. Got more of your favorites coming up. Dorinda Clark Cole, Kurt Carr, and the Kurt Carr Singers.

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y'all, what's up? It's your girl Rufa Andra. I just want to stop by and say happy 20th anniversary to the one and only Donnie McClurkin and the new Donnie McClurkin Show. Thank you so very much for your dedication to gospel music and for everything that you do to make sure that God's name is glorified in the earth. I love you so much, and again, happy 20th anniversary from your girl Rufa Andra.

0: 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We'll be right back with more of the new Donnie McClurkin Show right after this.
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3: These days, it's getting harder and harder to trust what you're seeing. Who made it? Is it real? But with iHeart, everything you hear is guaranteed human. That's why

Good morning. Praise the Lord, Donnie McClurkin. My name is Beatrice, calling from Lebanon, Tennessee. I want to give a shout out to my pastor and first lady, Pastor LaVann Thomas, Janine Thomas, at the Spoken Word Church. Praise the Lord. I just want to give God the glory. We are thankful for our pastor and first lady. You have a wonderful, blessed day.

want to say I am Denise Walton, calling from Virginia Beach, Virginia. I don't really have a shout out. I just want to say thank you, Jesus, for blessing us on this day. And I want everyone to be thankful for another morning. Thank you, Donald McClurkin. You have a wonderful last day.

it's time for our word of the day. That's right. This inspirational word is taken from a sermon that I've preached. We've taken a clip of the sermon that I've preached, and it's surely going to bless your heart. It really is. So I want you to prepare your hearts for the word of the day. This is an era where we're seeing weakness in the church. This is an era where so many different mutated doctrines have come in and convoluted the truth. This is a time where there are so many false teachings and teachers. This is the time where we're struggling worse than we ever have in history. This is the time where the opinion of the people precede or preempt the position of the pastor. This is the time where we are more in a, help me, Jesus. We are more in an Aaron spirit than a Moses spirit. Moses served the people but answered to God, while Aaron answered to the people and gave them another God. And we are in a time where truth has been muddied, where righteousness has been downplayed, where wickedness has been exalted and pedestaled. We're in a time of total chaos. Amen. And you're seeing so much that's gone astray and wrong. You've seen our very lives being challenged. We're seeing all of these things transpire, and we're becoming numb to it. We're becoming used to the crazy chaos. We're expecting situations to be chaotic. You know, we've gotten to a point where we've allowed it, we've accepted it, and we keep on going like nothing's happening. And we're weaker than we've ever been before. I don't hear anybody here. We're at a point now where prayer and fasting is something that we only do once a year. And it's not a part of our really regular mode of operation as Christians anymore. We're at a point where we're looking for something that's more sensational than substantive. Well, we've been numbed, and we just accept anything. People can preach anything to us, and if it's sensational enough, we become sucked into the vortex. We see magic in the church more than ministry. I don't hear anybody, and I'm not afraid to say this. We see magic in the church more than ministry. I'm prophet this, I'm prophetess that. Let me tell you where you live. I see 7765 Smith Street. I don't need you to tell me where I live.

0: my name is Bishop Alonzo Thomas. I want to give a shout out to my wife, Evelyn Thomas, and also our church, Masterline Youth Ministry. We're in South Salem, Ohio. Pastor, I want to thank you for getting on here every morning, being consistent, giving us a wise counsel, not only wise counsel, but being a good motivator. Thank you for the kingdom and all you for God. God bless you.
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personal note from Donnie McClurkin. Hi, this is Donnie McClurkin, and I've got a personal note that I'd like to drop in your spirit. I want to remind you of the magnificence of our God. Our God is not just a God, one of many. No, He is uniquely and gloriously the one and only God. There's none like Him anywhere, never will be. He is the true and living, wonderfully benevolent King of all. And we thank God for being on our side. He's the God that keeps us in His hand. He walks with us through all of the vicissitudes of life. He helps us in areas where we struggle. He blesses us and gives us what we need. Yes, our God is great, and He is greatly to be praised. So I want you to remember the grandeur of God, the majesty of God, the sovereignty of God, the wonder of God, because He's on your side. You can declare, He is your God. He is my God. This great God is our.

0: Now, I've got to go, but I thank you for joining us today. Thank you for riding with us. You ride or die. But I praise God for you, and I want you to know that I love you, and I really am praying with you, not just for you, praying with you. So until the next edition of the new Donnie McClurkin Show, walk in the favor of God.
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I've been hurt in the church. 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

0: Jackson's Inspiration Station, 95.5 Hallelujah FM. Praising on a marvelous Monday, my birthday, August 3rd. It's your early morning praise party. I am Sherry Mackey. Y'all ain't with all these robo taxis and stuff now. I'm just not. But Amazon's Zoo X is set to become the first company to receive federal approval to commercially operate a steering wheel free robo-taxi. Yep, the National Highway Traffic Safety Administration cleared Zoo X to begin charging for rides, with service expected to launch in Las Vegas after state approvals. Federal officials say the custom-built driverless vehicles meet safety standards, but Zoo X will face strict reporting requirements and ongoing oversight as the rollout expands. The decision marks a significant step in the autonomous vehicle industry, even as regulators continue to monitor safety concerns surrounding driverless technology. Sign me up for no. I need a person behind the wheel that I can talk to and say, no, you're going too fast, tearing right there. Somebody who can look at the traffic and say, nah, we're going to take another route. No. No, you ain't finna lock me in that vehicle and take me somewhere else. No. That's old school right there. Y'all riding in these taxis? I'm just asking. Are y'all willing to ride in a driverless taxi? Tap the app and let me know. It's your early morning praise party. I am Sherry Mackey. Happy Monday.
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1: Tasha Page Lockhart, different on the party. Your early morning praise party with me, your girl, Sherry Mackey, on a marvelous Monday. Hey, we got a chance for you to win $1,000 coming up. I got a keyword in the 9 a.m. hour. Stick and stay this hour. We, of course, are going to go to God in prayer in about 8 minutes. We've got your birthday and anniversary shouts on the way. Plus, we've got entertainment news. Right now, enjoy Reverend Luther Barnes talking about God.

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Hey, it's Sherry Mackey of your early morning praise party. Macomb, we thank you for making WHLH number one for gospel hits. We couldn't have done it without you.

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1: It's your early morning praise party. I am Sherry Mackey, and it's time, y'all, for a history lesson. It's time to roll those calendars back and find out what took place on today, August 3rd, my birthday in African American history. On this date in 1865, the provisional governor of Florida abolished slavery by proclamation. In 1897, inventor L.P. Ray patented the dustpan. So the next time you sweep it and you pull out that dustpan, remember it was L.P. Ray that patented that. In 1928, founded on this day by William A. Scott III, the Atlanta Daily World was the first black daily newspaper in modern times. In 1957, lawyer, clergyman, judge, and diplomat Archibald T. Gary Jr. was appointed as the first black chairman of the President Dwight Eisenhower's Committee on Government Employment Policy. And on this date in 1960, the African nation of Niger gained its independence. And on this date in history, Harrison Drack Mackey and his wife, his bride, the beautiful Freddie Mackey, welcomed a baby girl, Sherry Mackey, into the world. Y'all, it's my birthday. There you have it. That's a look. That's a reflection of today in African American history. Remember, if you don't know your history, you're doomed to allow it to repeat itself. And in most cases, you won't realize just how powerful you can become. Black history, world history, on your early morning praise party with me, your girl, Sherry Mackey. Good morning.
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1: Family group Forever Jones. He wanted all. Yeah, God wants us yielded to him. That's Doe leading that with her family. He wants it all. You're inside the party, your early morning praise party with me, your girl, Sherry Mackey, on a marvelous Monday morning, a family day. And family, y'all already know I love hearing from my Hallelujah listeners. 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

0: Jackson's Inspiration Station, 95.5 Hallelujah FM. It's your early morning praise party. I am Sherry Mackey, and it's time right now for today's word, made with intention, made with intention. You know, the Bible says, my favorite scripture, Psalms 139 and 14, I praise you because I am fearfully and wonderfully made. Your works are wonderful. I know that full well. Have you ever looked at yourself and focused more on what you think is wrong than what God says is right? Maybe you don't like your appearance. Maybe you compare yourself to someone else and wonder why you don't look like them or have their gifts or live the life they live. Maybe you've made mistakes and allowed those mistakes to convince you that you're somehow less valuable. But today, God wants to remind you of something important. You are fearfully and wonderfully made. That means you are not an accident. You are not a mistake. You are not a copy of someone else. God created you intentionally, uniquely, and with purpose. Before anyone ever had an opinion about you, God already knew you. Before anyone accepted or rejected you, God had already placed his value on your life. You don't have to spend your life trying to become somebody else. You don't have to compare your journey to somebody else's journey. What God put on the inside of you is uniquely yours. Your voice, your personality, your gifts, your experiences, and even the lessons you've learned along the way are all a part of the story he is writing through your life. The enemy would love for you to spend your days criticizing yourself, picking apart your flaws, and believing that you don't measure up. But every time you look in the mirror, and you need to see what's right instead of what's wrong. Don't forget what God created. He created you fearfully and wonderfully. He created you with purpose and with destiny. No, you may not be perfect, but you're still valuable. You may have made mistakes, but you're still worthy of love. You may have weaknesses, but you also have gifts. You may have experienced rejection, but rejection does not define your worth. You are fearfully and wonderfully made. So today, stop speaking against the person God created. Stop calling yourself ugly when God calls his creation wonderful. Stop saying you're not enough when God has equipped you with everything you need to fulfill your purpose. Stop comparing your chapter to someone else's highest reel. You are God's workmanship. You are his masterpiece, and God doesn't make mistakes. Walk with your head held high, not because you're perfect, but because you know who created you. You are fearfully made with reverence, wonderfully made with intention, and uniquely designed for a purpose that only God can fulfill. So, look in the mirror today and remind yourself, I am fearfully and wonderfully made. I am loved. I am valuable. I am chosen. I have purpose, and I am becoming everything God created me to be. Oh, Father God, thank you. Thank you for creating us fearfully and wonderfully. Forgive us for the times that we criticized ourselves, compared ourselves to others, or allowed the opinions of other people to determine our worth. Help us to see ourselves through your eyes. Teach us to celebrate who you created us to be and to recognize the gifts and the purpose you've placed on the inside of us. God, we declare that we will no longer tear down what you created. We will walk in confidence, knowing that we are your workmanship, your masterpiece, and that our purpose has life. Thank you for reminding us today that we are fearfully and wonderfully made in Jesus' name. Now, that's your word for today. Take it, apply it to your everyday life, and you continue to be encouraged and inspired. It's your early morning praise party. I am Sherry Mackey.
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0: Jackson's Inspiration Station, 95.5 Hallelujah FM. It's your early morning praise party. I am Sherry Mackey, and it's time right now for the Word of God. It is time for the Bible Experience. And for those of you that like to read along with us, we're starting a brand new chapter in the book of Galatians. So Galatians chapter 3. Today we're picking up in verse 1. Galatians 3 and 1. Faith or observance of the law.
1: You foolish Galatians, who has bewitched you? Before your very eyes, Jesus Christ was clearly portrayed as crucified. I would like to learn just one thing from you. Did you receive the Spirit by observing the law, or by believing what you heard? Are you so foolish? After beginning with the Spirit, are you now trying to finish by human effort? Have you experienced so much in vain, if it really was in vain? Does God give you His Spirit and work miracles among you by your observing the law, or by your believing what you heard? So also Abraham believed God, and it was credited to him as righteousness. Understand then that those who have faith are children of Abraham. Scripture foresaw that God would justify the Gentiles by faith and announced the gospel in advance to Abraham. All nations will be blessed through you. So those who rely on faith are blessed along with Abraham, the man of faith.
0: All right, family, we're going to pick up right there in the Word of God, in the Bible Experience on the party. Your early morning praise party with me, your girl, Sherry Mackey. Good morning.
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2: It's your early morning praise party. I am Sherry Mackey, and it's time for Hot Topics. And unfortunately, in Hot Topics, mass shootings over the weekend. A new in and out in Idaho became the scene of a tragedy after gunman kills three and injures seven before taking his own life. The in and out burger had only been open, y'all, a week when this young man, 24-year-old Chad Williams, walked in and started shooting. People were literally running for their lives. Just another painful chapter in America's epidemic of gun violence. And if that were not enough, Portland, Oregon, an 18-year-old man is dead and five other people, including a 15-year-old boy, are injured after a shooting at an Oregon home. The mass shooting happened early Sunday morning in Portland's Cully neighborhood. Y'all, please, please, please pray for our nation, especially as our kids are getting ready to head back to school. We got to pray. We got to plead the blood of Jesus over our children and cover our children, our families, ourselves in prayer. Unfortunately, that's what's making Hot Topics on the party. It's your early morning praise party. I am Sherry Mackey. Good morning.
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All right, family, that's going to do it for me, your girl, Sherry Mackey. I've got to get ready to get out of here. But before I go, you know, I like to share what I call a little Sherry-ism, a little wisdom I've learned along the way. Listen, it's so easy to look on social media and see the smiles, the vacations, the hugging, the kissing, and all the things. And we're so happy and we're so excited and we start to envy what somebody else has done. Let me encourage you. Stop comparing your chapter to someone else's highlight reels. Do you know how many pictures they took to get that perfect picture that they were going to post on social media? They discarded 10 other pictures before they posted that perfect one. And they're smiling and on vacation today, and they're going up inside their head tomorrow. You don't know somebody else's life, so stop comparing your real REA life to somebody else's real REEL life. Okay? So social media is highlight reels. Your real life is your real life. Stop comparing your life to somebody else's highlight reel. That's a little Sherry-ism, a little wisdom I've learned along the way, and now I'm sharing that with you. I love you guys. I really, really do. And I appreciate y'all more than you know. Make sure you join me every weekday morning, bright and early at 6 a.m. for a party. Your early morning praise party with me, your girl, Sherry Mackey. Love and blessings.

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0: 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To obtain

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Oh, to become what God has designed and created you to be. That's Jonathan Nelson in Purpose. Well, happy Monday to you and yours. I'm Tracy Bethay. Still to come, music from the choir master, Vicki Dillard. Here's Nancy Jackson and Crazy Praise.

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1: Now that's one of my favorites from Anthony Brown and Group Therapy, Blessings on Top of Blessings. Happy Monday to you and yours. I'm Tracy Bethay. 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

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It's a classic from Edwin Hawkins. Well, God will take good care of you. I'm Tracy Bethay. Happy Monday to you. Here's Maverick City Music with Ron to you.

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First Lady Karen Clark Sheardon, and we acknowledge your presence, oh Lord. I'm Tracy Bethay, delighted to be in your company. Here is music from Commissioned and Running Back to You.

through right now. Some broken family, broken fellowship, broken friendship, broken bodies. The Bible says if we just go to Him, brokenness, broken heart, contrite spirit, He will in no wise cast us aside. When I think about all of these diseases that's plaguing our land, AIDS, cancer, tuberculosis, kidney diseases, I don't care how many diseases there are, there's an answer. You see, double jeopardy gives you the answer. You got to come up with the question, is that right? We don't have to come up with the answer because we already know that Christ is the answer. See, when God asks a question,

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1: Bishop Hezekiah Walker and Sold Out. I'm Tracy Bethay. Glad to be in your company. Got that gospel truth and gospel news. Honey, coming up next, here is a song that I am loving, and you're going to love it as well. It's brand new from Jason Nelson and features Madison Ryan with May.

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1: I tell you, Bishop Marvin Sapp has a lot of great gospel hits, and that's one of them. Praise him in advance. How is your advance praise? That's what I'm talking about. Happy Monday to you and yours. I'm Tracy Bethe. Got some Lisa Noel Smith and the Brown Singers on the way. Here's Helen Baylor.
2: There's a song I want to do right now that reminds me of my grandmother, and you've heard me tell my story how she prayed me through. When I got saved, when I got delivered from drugs and alcohol, my grandmother, she told me, she said,

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1: Yes, he will. My God, he'll fix it because he's a fixer. That's the Canton Spirituals. I'm Tracy Bethay. Happy Monday to you and yours. Still to come, I've got your birthdays. Here's Fred Hammond with the Choir Room and Love Never Fails.

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1: Did you know that that song was written by PJ Morton? Yeah, he wrote that song, and that's Dwayne Wood's only vocals, Let Go and Let God. I'm Tracy Bethay, got some Tamla Man coming up for you. Here's Douglas Miller with a classic, My Soul is Anchored in the Lord.

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It's Tim Rogers and the Fellas with Change. Lord, I thank you for the change that has come over me. I'm Tracy Bethay, glad to be in your company. Here's Anthony Evans, and you're not finished.

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1: God has come to restore souls. 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
0: God, rescue us from ourselves.

It is so. Amen. Now when we pray, we want to end that with a declaration, a decree. So I'm speaking for all of you listening, starting here, starting now. The things that hurt you in the past won't control your future. Starting now, this is a new day. This is your Exodus. You are officially

blessed when we come and when we go. 95.5 Hallelujah FM, Jackson's Inspiration Station. I'm Kim Harper Johnson with you on a marvelous Monday. What a blessing it is to be with you. And of course, Monday, August 3rd, is a special day on the national calendar. And I'll tell you what it is, yes it will, later this hour. Right now, it is a classic by The Winans. The Question Is, 95.5

0: ready to sing along with your favorite gospel song? 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

0: temple of our God's eye. 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Got more hits on the way. Todd Delaney, Your Great Name, Keandra Lockett, and more. So keep it here. Well, I tell you, checked out Spider-Man, Brand New Day this week, past weekend. And, you know, the kiddos with the family. And why didn't y'all tell me, hey, every theater was packed, sold out just about. A massive blockbuster hit. 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I tell you, we barely made it in. 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

His name alone is a strong tower for us. 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I'm Kim Harper Johnson with the key word for the hour. 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

Enter into his gates with thanksgiving and into his courts with praise. Be thankful unto him and bless his name, for the Lord is good and his mercy endures forever. 95.5 Hallelujah FM, Jackson's Inspiration Station. Today, August 3rd, is a special day on the national calendar, and I will tell you what it is. Yes, it will, straight ahead. Right now, Bishop Mary D. Trotter, the Lord is blessing me and you right

God has opened up the windows of heaven and pouring us out a blessing we don't have room enough to receive. Oh, our cup runs over. 95.5 Hallelujah FM, Jackson's Inspiration Station. I'm Kim Harper Johnson. We've got more hits on the way. Zacardi Cortez, Kirk Franklin, Revolution, and more to keep you uplifted and encouraged. It's August 3rd, and today is hashtag National Watermelon Day. Yeah, for real. It's always on August 3rd as we celebrate the refreshing summertime treat enjoyed at

0: 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It is hashtag National Watermelon Day. 95.5 Hallelujah FM.
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1: 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Yes, sir. They shall hunger no more, neither shall they thirst.

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rest in the Lord and wait patiently for him. Oh, God will show up and he'll show up on time. I'm a witness to that. How about you? All right now, 95.5 Hallelujah FM, Jackson's Inspiration Station. Get your Bibles ready. Later this hour, I've got some spiritual food for your soul. Man will not live by bread alone, no, but with every word that proceeds out of the mouth of God. A little Bible study later this hour. Get your Bibles ready. Here's Walter Hawkins, Be Grateful.

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1: 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It'll go towards my wedding. It's definitely coming up. But other than that, I love the show. Thank y'all for what y'all do.
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And listen, yeah, we've got some spiritual food for your soul, a little Bible study.

0: We have seen and do testify that the Father sent the Son to be the Savior of the world. Ah, you just don't know. Taste and see that the Lord is good. 95.5 Hallelujah FM, Jackson's Inspiration Station. I'm Kim Harford Johnson. Yeah, keeping you company on this marvelous Monday. More hits on the way by Bishop T.D. Jakes, Olita Adams, and more. Right now, though, time for some spiritual food for your soul. A Bible study. Got your Bible? Wonderful. If not, go get it. God's word is a lamp unto our feet. It's a light unto our path. And if you don't have a physical Bible handy, use that Bible app on your smart device and read Psalm 26, verse 1. Psalm 26, verse 1. God's word will not return void. No, it won't return empty. God's word will fill. It will heal. And yes, his word will reveal. Get your Bible. Read. Meditate. Study for yourself what is written. It's spiritual food for your soul. 95.5 Hallelujah FM, Jackson's Inspiration Station.
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6: 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There's entirely too much going on in the world right now to not be talking about all this stuff.
5: Yes, drama at the White House, drama at the World Cup, drama about the reflecting pool, and yes, drama at the Villa Pool on Love Island. 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
1: 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That's fun.

There is a name above every name. At the name of Jesus, every knee will bow, and every tongue will confess that Jesus is Lord. Oh, how precious. 95.5 Hallelujah FM, Jackson's Inspiration Station. I'm Kim Harford Johnson. Marvelous Monday to you. If you're out and about driving, you know it. Be kind to one another out there. All right? No texting while driving. Stay focused, and we'll continue to give God praise. Yeah, he's worthy. Here's Norman Hutchins. God's got a blessing

God's got a plan.

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0: King of Kings, Lord of Lords, the King of Glory, talking about Jesus, 95.5 Hallelujah FM. Got more on the way for you. Yeah, Marvin Sapp never would have made it. Jason Nelson forever. Well, listen, be sure to tune in tomorrow morning, yeah, Tuesday morning at 7:15, as Sherry Mackey brings you the morning prayer. 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

Somebody just need to testify to somebody next to him. Tell him, I'm stronger. I'm wiser. I'm better. Much better. I made it. Is there anybody in this house other than me that could declare you made it? Tell you.

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It is a marvelous Monday. And listen, if today, August 3rd, is your birthday, you've been celebrating all day long. Well, I'm going to help you take it further with a gift from me to you. It's straight ahead. Don't you miss it. Here's the Reverend Al Green. Yeah, the Lord will make

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Jesus is with us always. He'll always be right there. 95.

0: go before us and make the crooked places straight. Yeah, he will make a way. Somehow, 95.5 Hallelujah FM, Jackson's Inspiration Station. Got Evangelist Dorothy Norwood. Somehow I made it. Ted and Sherry, you've been so faithful. Kim Harper Johnson with you. It is August 3rd. Happy birthday today to Deborah McVeigh, celebrating her 70th chapter. Happy birthday to Al Stallsworth, celebrating his birthday on today. And to our very own 95.5 Hallelujah FM's Sherry Mackey of your early morning praise party. Sherry's been celebrating all day. And you still have time to tell her happy birthday. Yes, send her a message on her social media pages and say happy birthday as we celebrate our own Sherry Mackey. And if you're listening in, Kim, it's my birthday too. What about me? No worries, I got you too. Happy birthday to you. Short and sweet like a good old slice of birthday cake. It's a gift from me to you. You're welcome. Whatever your celebration may be, maybe you're celebrating because it's Monday. This is the day that the Lord has made. Rejoice and be glad in it. 95.5 Hallelujah FM.
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2: Praise the Lord, everybody. We got a message to encourage you and let you know that no matter what you're going through, there's still glory coming.

Many are the afflictions of the righteous, but the Lord delivers us out of them all. Hallelujah. There will be victory after this. 95.5 Hallelujah FM, Jackson's Inspiration Station. Got more to keep you uplifted and inspired. It's a classic by the Commodores. Yeah, Jesus is love.

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0: God's eyes are over the righteous and his ears are open unto our prayers. Hallelujah. Kim Harper Johnson with you, 95.5 Hallelujah FM. Got the Clark sisters, yeah, the legends themselves, along with Mariah Carey, Jesus I Do. Yolanda Adams, the battle is the Lord's. Well, we thank you so much for listening in, as always.
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1: 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And my name is Doreen, and I'm calling for Virginia. Keep up the great work. Thank you. Bye.
0: Thank you. Bye. And thanks so much for talking back to us. We love our Hallelujah listeners. 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The
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Be steadfast, unmovable. Yeah, always abounding in the work of the Lord. Jesus, I do. 95.5 Hallelujah FM. Kim Harper Johnson, yeah, keeping you company on this marvelous Monday. Here's a classic air by Yolanda Adams reminding you that the battle is not yours. It's the Lord's.

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0: 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Yes, wherever you are, we want to be. 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
1: You are good, and your mercy endures forever. Come on, say that loud. 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

0: Be thankful unto him and bless his name, for the Lord is good. Hallelujah. 95.5, Jackson's Inspiration Station. Yeah, we've got more inspiration, more hits. Victor Sosa is up next. He'll keep your company until midnight on tonight. Keep it right here. I'm Kim Harford Johnson. It's been a pure blessing, a pleasure, and as always, a ball to be with you, reminding you that we serve a promise keeper. And according to God's word, all of his promises are yea and amen. Here is a promise. We know that God causes all things to work together for good to those that love God, to those that are called according to his purpose. No matter what you're facing, good or bad, it's all good. It's God's promise. 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

I've been hurting the church. As I attempt to do God's work by people who call themselves